0: something I shall never forget.
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3: Hey ma'am, it's not gonna work. It has nothing to do with you. I'm sorry. It's me. The thing is... I'm

existence and to assure their existence against that complete atomization into nothingness or into meaninglessness. Man cannot stand a meaningless life.

Here we go now. Quit wrecking my stereo sound. Spitting rhymes like a merry go round. Talk about your heavy 4 pound. You're ready, your cheddar, your mega low style. Fella, quit messing around. Measure your message, your merit, your crown.

0: 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There's gonna be judgment in the morning, baby.
1: There's gonna be judgment in the morning, baby. Feel free to go in. Everybody.